0: ass up. You know what? 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

0: Thanks for coming out, y'all. 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
0: That's cool. 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

0: we're gonna get you. When I used to was a house rocker, now they call me Chill the Boots Knocker. Each and every time we come through to shock you, we're gonna get you
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0: Every time I beat the vibes in circulation, but they hating, and I forgive the ignorance. 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
0: Forget we rock you steady. 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
1: Yo.
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1: Explosion. 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
0: I have a feeling it's not you. Last time I recorded with this, I got a buzz on the...
1: Oh, yeah. And they changed things. These are now going back to John Chapman, so let's try this.
0: Try it, though.
1: Let's see, we need to...

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And yo, my clientele is the most regal. 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

0: motherfuckers are dead right now, too. 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
0: Party like it's 2012.
1: Well, I gotta be a little
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0: Reaching out to other people that love the trees.

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0: don't think so. 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

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'Cause I can feel it. 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
1: 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The story begins, my cousin was still little. Another crack baby born as little. Before he learned to walk, he had to learn to pedal. 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